streets of shame. Both dirty, both mean. Yes, and the dream was just the same. And I dream your dream for you, and now your dream is real.

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I say you look so fine that I really want to make you mine. 4, 5, 6, come on and get your kicks. Now you don't

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Sometimes I get overexcited. 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I never had a group of friends before. I promise that I'll make y'all proud.

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I'll be fine once I get it.

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1: Soldier of fortune, who can always be found where adventure beckons, now takes you to the danger zone of the Mid-Atlantic, where strange ships slip through the fog with even stranger cargo, where every man has a price, and every woman a past.
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3: 2019.

Like in Paris, I wanted to see Eiffel Tower and the Champs-Élysées. But all I kept hearing was parlez-vous français. I said, pardon, monsieur, I don't

So I was standing there just having a good time, and this guy walks in and he has the most beautiful eyes. And we're talking, and I'm thinking, all I want to be doing with you, I just want to be dancing.

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Yeah, fake homies do. 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

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Forming a team, forceful with the dream. Formula B, formidable three. 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It's all I talk, eat, walk and I sleep. 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Yeah. 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
1: Smooth, nigga, you know what I'm saying? 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Yeah. 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
2: You know what I'm saying? 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

water is deep, and it takes a supreme feat of strength to swim through the water clouds while dragging a 250-pound salmon. The crocodile's teeth are designed to seize and hold prey, not to cut through skin. During all the hours the Samba lay in the water, they were unable to penetrate the deer's tough hide. The crocodiles make a few token objections.